0: 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Absuelto o convictado? Absuelto o convictado?
1: Kindly remain standing, Director Matibag. The clerk will kindly administer the oath to the witness. Kindly turn on the mic of the clerk of court.
2: You, Melvin A. Matibag, do swear that the evidence you shall give in the case now pending between the Philippines and Vice President Cyrus Zimmerman Duterte shall be the truth, the whole truth, and nothing but the truth. So help you God.
3: Yes, sir.
1: Kindly sit down, Director Matibag. Before the lead prosecutor proceeds with their direct examination, the chair would like to address the witness regarding certain matters. Director Matibag, the chair would like to remind and admonish you on behalf of the impeachment court to kindly avoid statements appertaining to individual members of this impeachment court. Without prejudice to any investigation you're undertaking, you may do so, but without need of issuing statements that may impinge upon the independence and or integrity of the court or the individual senator judges. And for this reason, for your information as well, Attorney Director Matibag, the statements made by Senators Senator Judge Alan Peter Cayetano and Senator Judge Pia Cayetano last July 15 pertaining to statements made by you and the video presented in the impeachment court shall be referred to the Senate as a legislative body and referred to the appropriate committee, specifically the Rules Committee, for its proper disposition and for the matter to be taken up thereat and not in this impeachment court. I hope you will adhere and understand, Director Matibag, the reminder and admonition and the admonition of the chair.
4: Yes, Your Honor.
1: Thank you, Director Matibag. Lead prosecutor, the Honorable Luistro, you may proceed with your direct examination.
5: Your Honor, we are offering the testimony of witness NBI Director, Attorney Melvin Matibag, to prove the following. One, siya ang kasalukuyang director ng National Bureau of Investigation. Two, matapos siyang italaga bilang director, may binuo siyang special task force para magsagawa ng imbestigasyon sa patuloy na mga pagbabanta sa buhay ng Pangulo. 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
6: Comments, Your Honor.
1: Then,
6: Your Honor, as to the first purpose, we are willing to stipulate, Your Honor, that Attorney Matibag is the current NBI Director. In the interest of expediting the proceedings, no need to propound questions on that. Number two, as to the task force, Your Honor, we would have to object there too on the basis of them being irrelevant. Your Honor, would just like to manifest for the record that such task force, Your Honor, was not part of the articles of impeachment as well as the impeachment complaint. There was no mention thereof, and this is tantamount to a new information. So, Your Honor, we'd just like to manifest for the record that the articles of impeachment is akin to a information that is filed in court, and the trial's already started, and the prosecution cannot modify such information or articles of impeachment, for such will be a violation of our client's right to due process, particularly her right to be promptly and fully apprised of the exact charge against her. So any information, any new information is irrelevant. Number three, same objection, Your Honor, because the good counsel mentioned karagdagang investigation. So it pertains also to a new information which is irrelevant. Number four, we would have to object because the good counsel used the word banta, which is a conclusion of fact. She mentioned it twice. So we are objecting on the basis of it being conclusions of fact. Number five, as to the special task force, same objection, Your Honor, considering that, again, there was no mention of such information, new information in the articles of impeachment. Number six and seven are okay, Your Honor.
1: Would the lead prosecutor care to respond?
5: We would like to respond, Your Honor.
1: The lady may proceed.
5: Your Honor, maliwanag po sa naging banta ng Vice Presidente kaugnay ng November 23, 2024 na video. May kinausap siyang tao kaugnay ng kanyang banta sa buhay ng Presidente, ng First Lady, at ng dating Speaker. Later, Your Honor, we will present that this special task force was specifically created for the purpose of furthering the investigation because of the possibility of seeing na hindi po mag-isa ang Vice Presidente sa bantang ito. In other words, Your Honor, the mention of special task force, including its creation at ang karagdagang imbestigasyon nito, passes the test of relevance. As a matter of fact, this is the very reason why we are presenting Attorney Melvin Matibag, the NBI Director, before the Honorable Impeachment Court. Your Honor, the defense likewise mentioned that special task force was not mentioned in the articles of impeachment. Nais ko pong ibalik ang naging desisyon ng kagalang-galang na impeachment court kahapon, kaugnay ng mga dokumento which pertains to acts and omissions prior to 2022 and acts or omissions which were not specifically mentioned in the articles of impeachment. Ang mahalaga po dito, Your Honor, ay itong mga allegation or testimony to be presented ay may kaugnayan o relevant sa article of impeachment. It is not necessary that they be specifically mentioned in the articles of impeachment. Finally, Your Honor, they likewise raised the issue of due process of the respondent. It is very much apparent, Your Honor, since day one of our impeachment trial, the respondent is very well represented by her very much able defense panel. In other words, Your Honor, atin pong ibinibigay ang nararapat na due process sa respondent vice president in as far as this impeachment trial is concerned, kasama na po ang pagtistigo ni NBI Director, kaugnay ng Special Task Force at ang mga naging imbestigasyon nito.
6: Just a short rejoinder, Your Honor.
1: Counsel for respondent may do so before the chair makes a ruling on the offer and the comments to the offer. You may proceed, Attorney Binlon.
6: Your Honor, considering that the prosecution mentioned dates prior to the appointment of Director Matibag, then we would also add as basis for our objection his lack of personal knowledge.
1: Noted. Chair will now make a ruling. Chair reminds the lead prosecutor to skip the introduction and preliminary questions with respect to the witness being the current NBI director, having been admitted by the counsel for respondent. Insofar as the phrase banta is concerned, Chair would like to remind the Senator judges that that is indeed a conclusion which the prosecutors will seek to prove for our purposes. Tawagin na lamang natin o ituring na lamang natin ang mga pahayag at binitiwan ng ikalawang pangulo. But lead prosecutor, kindly let the witness testify and characterize it as such if he will, but it should come from the witness and not from any of the counsel for the parties. As to the task force was formed on April 16th.

0: of the allegations stated in the Las Cañas affidavit. Witness may answer.
1: Your Honor, we will submit but we register continuing objection.
0: The continuing objection of the counsel for respondent is duly noted and entered into the records.
2: Mr. Witness, kaugnay pa rin ng affidavit ni Arturo Las Cañas. Nasaan ang kopya ng affidavit na ito?
3: Meron po akong CP.
0: Counsel, witness already answered. He said it is in the ICC, I believe.
2: Your Honor, I am pertaining to his actual copy.
0: You may proceed, Counsel. Witness may answer.
4: Nandito po sa akin, dala-dala ko po yung kopya ng affidavit.
2: Your Honor, may we allow the witness to take from, to present his own copy.
0: Witness is allowed to produce a copy he is mentioning, is referring to rather in his testimony.

0: for the record, counsel, assisting counsel for the respondent, as well as assisting counsel for the prosecutors, are viewing the document produced by the witness.
1: Your Honor, just a comment.
0: Counsel for the respondents, recognize.
1: Your Honor, it appears that this document has not been marked during the pretrial conference.
2: Your Honor, may I respond to that?
1: Not yet done with my manifestation.
0: Let the counsel for respondent finish, counsel.
1: So in other words, may we request, Your Honor, that we be given a copy of such document as well for our perusal.
0: The prosecutor is so instructed to kindly furnish a copy if indeed this document has not yet been marked.
2: Your Honor, may I respond to that?
0: Counsel may respond.
2: The affidavit of Arturo Las Cañas has been previously marked as P-2-10-1-W, Your Honor, for the prosecution.
1: Then I stand corrected, Your Honor, but can we still request for a copy?
0: Nevertheless, kindly give the counsel for respondents a copy.
2: We submit, Your Honor.
0: Counsel's rather for respondent a copy. Thank you, counsel.
1: But we make the manifestation, Your Honor, that such
0: counsel may proceed to make a manifestation.
1: That such exhibit was indeed marked, but it was marked under Article 2, Your Honor, not Article 4.
2: We confirm, Your Honor. Nevertheless, we maintain that this document has been marked during the pre-trial conference, Your Honor.
0: Duly noted.
2: Mr. Witness?
3: Get the copy. It's the same. May you just be there.
4: May you just be there. Absuelto o convictado. Absuelto o convictado. Absuelto o convictado.
3: Oh, this is part of it.
1: Just an additional comment, Your Honor.
0: Counsel may proceed.
1: It appears that the two documents are not the same in that the marked documents contains a page and attached thereto is an USB. However, the copy of Director Matibag does not contain that page, Your Honor.
0: I'm sorry, Counsel.
1: It appears, Your Honor, that the two documents are not the same.
0: What two documents are you referring to?
1: The marked exhibit and the set of documents from Director Matibag. With all due respect, Your Honor, the copy that was marked contains a page with annexes, including a USB, and such page does not appear in the copy provided by Director Matibag.
0: So the copy of Director Matibag does not contain a page with an attached USB?
1: That's correct, Your Honor. It's incomplete.
0: Does counsel for the prosecutors, assisting counsel for the prosecutors, or lead counsel confirm that for the record?
2: We confirm, Your Honor. Nevertheless, the representation of the witness is that the copy is his own copy and does not pertain to the copy of the prosecution. And we will be willing, Your Honor, to use the pre-marked copy for the purpose of confirmation

0: of the witness, Your Honor.
1: If you have it with you, counsel, why not just use that copy?
0: Yes, Your Honor.
1: So that we can go directly to it, unless there are any reservations from the counsel.
2: We are okay, Your Honor, if I may be recognized. We are okay with confronting the witness with his own copy, Your Honor. But again, we manifest that it was not the document that was marked, and it does not contain the USB. Moreover, just an additional manifestation, the marked copy or marked set contains a stamp certified true copy, but it was not signed by anyone and there was no date provided.
1: Duly noted. Again, this without prejudice to the counsel for the prosecutor furnishing counsel for respondent with a copy of the exact document produced by Director Matibag for further comparison and or observation either during cross or future proceedings later on.
0: We submit, Your Honor.
2: Your Honor, just a correction. There was a stamp, Your Honor, and a signature, but there was no name. Just to, for the record, Your Honor.
1: Duly noted for the record.
0: With the permission of the court, we'll be using the pre-marked document, Your Honor, for the purpose of confirmation.
1: Likewise, for the information of the counsel for respondent, would that be okay?
2: Then we take exception to that, Your Honor, because it was not the one that was identified by the witness in open court. What he identified was his own copy, and that copy does not contain any USB. So he does not have, he will be incompetent to testify on a pre-marked exhibit that he did not submit or participate in.
1: The exhibits can be later on compared to with a certified true copy at a later date, as has been previously done by the parties. In the meantime, Chair will allow the witness to use his copy without prejudice to any differences that may be shown either through cross or through the comparison after a copy shall have been furnished to the counsel for respondence.
2: Continuing objection, Your Honor.
1: So ordered.
0: Continuing objection. May we confirm, Your Honor, which copy we will be using for
1: the counsel produced by Director Matibag will be the one that will be used.
0: Okay. Mr. Witness, kanina, binanggit mo ang tokhang Laud Quarry at ang Vice Presidente. Saang partikular na bahagi ng affidavit ni Arturo Las Cañas na ipinapakita mo ngayon tumutukoy dito sa mga binanggit mo?
2: Objection, Your Honor. Then that already goes into the contents of such affidavit. And since the witness is not the one who executed the affidavit, then he has no personal knowledge and incompetent to answer that question.
0: Your Honor, may I respond?
2: Moreover, the court already ruled, Your Honor.
1: Counsel for the prosecutor may respond before the court rules on the objection.
0: Your Honor, the witness is merely pointing to that pertinent portion of the affidavit. And later, Your Honor, for the record, we will just be asking him to read into the records.
2: Just short rejoinder, Your Honor.
1: Counsel for the respondent may give his rejoinder.
2: Objection, the document will speak for itself.
1: Chair sustains the objection, counsel for the prosecutors. The document will speak for itself, and the document will be furnished to the senator judges anyway, given that it's part of the annexes. Let the witness merely testify as to the fact that he included that is the affidavit of Mr. Las Cañas as part of his investigation and part of his narration of his investigation to prove, quote, pattern of violence. But again, not as to the truth and the contents of the affidavit itself. Move on, counsel.
0: With that, Your Honor, we will be requesting for the submarking of the pertinent portion of the affidavit of Arturo Las Cañas, the witness already referred to.
1: Again, only as to tenor, but not as to the truth, counsel. For the record and for the information of the senator judges, you may do so.
0: For purposes, Your Honor, of reference, which particular portion to be submarked, Your Honor, may we ask the witness to make reference or point which part of that affidavit he is referring to?
1: In his investigation, counsel.
2: Same objection, Your Honor.
1: As part of his investigation, witness may answer.
3: As part of our investigation, ang importante po para sa amin dito in establishing the pattern of violence is yung paragraph 270 and paragraph 270B. And paragraph 270D. 270.
0: For purposes of submarking, Your Honor, may we ask which particular part of paragraph 270 the witness first referred to?
2: Your Honor, manifestation.
1: Counsel for respondent may proceed.
2: All right. On Your Honor, this pertains to an affidavit of Arturo Las Cañas. And on page 186, Your Honor.
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5: Malabong mata dahil 24/7 na paggamit ng gadgets, namumulang mata dahil sa alikabok, sagot kita.
2: That such document is unsigned and unnotarized, Your Honor. This is an affidavit. So in other words, without the proper notarization and without the proper signature, then it is a mere scrap of paper. We cannot allow this witness to build his testimony based on this document.
0: Your Honor,
2: in fact, Your Honor, we request, Your Honor, that this court peruse also page 186 of such document.
1: Before the court makes a, the presiding officer makes a ruling, the pre-marked document, is it notarized?
0: Your Honor, may I raise a question to the witness so that he will answer and enlighten us on why the document is not notarized?
1: You may, counsel. So you're admitting that it's not not even
0: yes,
1: your pre-marked
0: Your Honor.
1: Copy is not notarized, whether we use that copy or this one?
0: We admit to that, Your Honor.
1: The witness will please explain why he is using in his investigation a document and or affidavit that is not subscribed to or under oath. So it is not even an affidavit, but merely a statement.
3: Alam niyo po, Your Honor, sa law enforcement po, meron po tayong mga tinatawag na open source intel. At ito po ay pinadala sa atin at atin pong susundan. At kaya nga po, ang aming pong investigasyon ay isang continuing investigation, open, continuing, and active investigation, sapagkat ito bang gantong dokumento ay amin ding ikukumpara pa. 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
1: So for the second time and for the sake of clarity and then for the information and guidance of the senator judges, the document being identified by the witness is unsigned, is not notarized, not under oath, and it is only as to the fact that they used this document in their investigation or as part of their investigation, but not as to the truth of the allegations contained in that unsubscribed document that was not made under oath.
2: Also unsigned, Your Honor. Sorry.
1: Unsigned.
2: Also unsigned because there's a signature but it appears to be a photocopy, so it doesn't qualify as a signature.
1: With the additional manifestation of the respondent, so noted, what is the manifestation of the counsel for the prosecutors?
0: Your Honor, based on the ICC, as relayed to us by our witness in the next article or in the last article that we will present, the ICC does not require notarization of document.
1: Noted, but we are not the ICC counsel. Again, we're just placing for the, on the record and for the record the factual situation concerning the document that the witness is testifying to for the information and guidance of the senator judges. Counsel for the panel of prosecutors, may proceed.
0: Mr. Witness, for purposes of submarking, can you read just a portion of paragraph 270? Just for the guidance of the impeachment court.
2: Again, Your Honor, same objection. The document will speak for itself. Best evidence of this statement is a document.
0: Your Honor, we want it
1: as
0: to be guided.
1: As previously ruled, the court will allow it. Again, given the limited consideration that the court will give this testimony of the witness and not as the truth of what he will read. Witness may answer.
3: Paragraph 270, the years of 2012 to 2013, were the birth of Tokhang operations and the evil side of enforcement in Davao City by its author, the newly installed Davao City Police Office Director Colonel Ronald Bato de la Rosa. The operations were all cleared and approved by Mayors Inday Sara Zimmerman Duterte Carpio and Rodrigo Roa Duterte.
0: Your Honor, we are requesting that the portion read by the witness be bracketed and marked as Exhibit B4-35.
1: So ordered.
0: Mr. Witness, what else is the pertinent portion of this affidavit that you are referring to?
3: As mentioned earlier, po, paragraph 270B.
0: For the guidance of the impeachment court, kindly read for purposes of submarking only.
3: While eating, Colonel Bato de la Rosa told me in Visayan dialect why you summoned me, and I quote, "Tour." Short of Arturo, my first name. Nakaistorya mi ni Mayor Inday, referring to Davao City Mayor Inday Sara C. Duterte Carpio, parti sa atuang Tokhang operation, as part of our Tokhang operation, ang order ni Mayor Inday sa akon nag-ilaylo sa nato ang pusil, killing through shooting. 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I talked to Mayor Inday as part of our Tokhang operation. She ordered us to lay low our killings through gun shooting because the media is asking too much. Just kidnap targets, then bury them in the quarry so they would go missing. She is okay with that way. To which I answer, yes, sir. Sultian na ko akwang grupo. I'll inform my group. Colonel Bato de la Rosa instructed me. I-inform tour kung naamoy maabdak na target nyo. Inform me, tour, whenever you are kidnapped a target.
0: Your Honor, we are requesting that that pertinent portion read by the witness be bracketed and marked as Exhibit P435A.
1: So marked,
2: Your
1: so
2: Honor,
1: ordered. Counsel for respondent.
0: What?
2: We just want to register again our continuing objection, Your Honor. Again, we already allowed, Your Honor, that the witness at least identify this document. As to the fact, Your Honor, that he is allowed to read even portions thereof, he is not the author of this affidavit. And as to the truth or falsity thereof, he is incompetent to testify on that. And it already violates, Your Honor, the rights of our clients because she is being prejudiced by the reading of this affidavit that cannot even be verified because the person is not here to testify. That's our objection, Your Honor.
1: Chair notes the objection and continuing objection of counsel for the respondents. And as an additional, for the third time perhaps, reminder of the presiding officer to my fellow senator judges, the mention of statements allegedly made by then General De La Rosa, now Senator De La Rosa, are clearly hearsay even on the part of Las Cañas himself. But as to the fact that probably he told him that, it may be established if the affidavit of Las Cañas and if Las Cañas is presented here. Again, this is only as to the fact that this is what the NBI used in their investigation and coming up with their findings, not as to the truth of the statements being read by Director Matibag, much less the statements of other parties who did not execute this document. The continuing objection is noted. Witness may answer. Counsel will proceed.
0: We are requesting, Your Honor, that that portion just read by the witness be bracketed and marked as P435A. Mr. Witness?
1: Let it be so marked.
0: Ano pa kung mayroon man ang mahalagang bahagi ng affidavit ni Arturo Las Cañas na tinukoy mo kanina?
2: Same objection, Your Honors.
1: Noted. Witness may answer.
3: So paragraph D po, yung portion po nito ay ito po ay isa sa aming pinagtuunan ng pansin sa aming investigasyon.
0: Please read for the purpose of submarking only.
3: I later called up retired senior police Sunny Beneventura and relayed to him Colonel Ronald Bato de la Rosa's abduction operation order to me as allegedly ordered to him by Mayor Inday Sara Duterte Carpio. Sunny Beneventura answered me that would personally confirm and verify the matter with Mayor Inday Duterte. 2 days later, to my recollection, Sunny Beneventura called me and instructed me to meet him in Caltex gasoline station parking area in front of SM Mall Ecoland, Matina, Davao City, because Mayor Inday Sara Duterte will meet him in the said place. Sunny Beneventura wanted me to narrate personally to Mayor Inday Sara about the abduction order of Colonel Ronald Bato de la Rosa regarding his Tokhang operation. I agreed. I immediately proceeded to Sunny Beneventura's location. Upon my arrival on the board of my Strada pickup vehicle in Caltex gasoline station parking area, Sunny Beneventura motored me to the board pickup vehicle. However, before I could do so, Mayor Inday Sara Duterte Carpio arrived on board her SUV vehicle, a Fortuner-like vehicle, colored dark blue. Sunny Beneventura then disembarked immediately from his vehicle and rushed to the vehicle of Mayor Inday Sara Duterte that stopped a few meters away from Sunny Beneventura's pickup vehicle. I stood in front of Sunny Beneventura's pickup vehicle, looking and then talking. Mayor Inday Sara Duterte Carpio did not get up from the vehicle while talking to Sunny Beneventura, and Sunny was standing on the left side of Mayor Inday Sara Duterte vehicle. Then Sunny Beneventura hand signaled to me to come near him. I saw Mayor Inday Sara Z. Duterte Carpio inside her vehicle alone. I personally heard Mayor Inday Sara Zimmerman Duterte Carpio ordered Sunny Beneventura and I in Visayan dialect, and I quote, "Bulgar naman kayo man, pusilon, shoot." And target ninyo na referring to Sunny and myself nung short of manong older person. Kidnapa na lang ninyo. Target shabu users and pushers and other suspected criminal elements in Davao City. Para missing lang para sila, para dili samok ang media. Shooting your target is too brazen. Just kidnap them so they will just go missing and so that the media won't bother us. Sunny Beneventura replied, "Sige dai, okay." Then she drove away. It was a 3 to 5 minute kill order through abduction operation from a lady mayor of our city, the daughter of Mayor President Rodrigo Roa Duterte, that shed much blood of innocent poor Filipino suspected of being shabu users and pushers in Davao City. Now nationwide through the Tokhang campaign of the Philippine National Police for 4-star general and newly elected Senator Ronald Bato de la Rosa.
2: Your Honor.
1: Counsel for respondent.
2: Then, considering, Your Honor, the reading of this portion of this piece of paper, Your Honor, we ask for a fourth clarification on the part of the chair that the reading of this document, Your Honor, already creates an impression, not just to the minds of the senator judges, but also the public. They may be misled, Your Honor, to believing the truth or falsity of these statements. So in other words, Your Honor, this is highly improper for, with all due respect, Your Honor, for this honorable court to allow the reading of a portion of an affidavit that was not authored by this witness. He doesn't know He doesn't have personal knowledge, again, and he's not competent to testify as to the truth or falsity of these statements. It is purely hearsay and excluded by the evidence and the rules of court, Your Honor.
1: The chair is inclined at this point to already agree with counsel for respondent. Chair will cut short any further identifications of the witness in regard to this affidavit. I think you have sufficiently established, counsel,
0: may
1: the so-called pattern of violence that you sought to establish in the investigation of the NBI regarding the so-called grave threats that they are investigating. But the chair will nevertheless remind again the senator judges, as requested by counsel for the respondents, that this is only as to the fact that Las Cañas executed a document that they used in their open source investigation, not as to the truth of what was read. It was only identified for easy identification by the senator judges, subject to that limited understanding. And I think, counsel, that should be enough for now, insofar as establishing your desire, rather, to establish so-called pattern of violence. Yeah. Kindly move on already to the other grounds for investigation.
2: Just one last manifestation.
1: Counsel for respondent is recognized.
2: Well, in that case, Your Honor, with all due respect again, then it is like we believe certain portions of the statements as read by this witness. Because we are already mentioning about a pattern. So in other words, Your Honor, we give credence, Your Honor, or value to the statements that were read, which is highly improper, and we would like to object to that, Your Honor.
1: We did not give credence to it, counsel. We merely allowed the witness to testify as to the evidence he used and or considered in his investigation, which actually has not yet borne fruit, unless he will testify to the contrary later on, as I believe the investigation, as of this moment, is still ongoing. But let it end at that. Counsel, please move on to another point.
2: Your Honor, but register or continuing objection.
1: The continuing objection of counsel for respondent is duly noted and entered into the records. Counsel, lead counsel for the prosecutors, kindly move on.
0: Yes, Your Honor.
1: I presume you will go through the five pillars of investigation of the NBI.
0: Yes, Your Honor.
1: Kindly proceed to the next point, the gravity or seriousness aspect.
0: May I just request, Your Honor, that the last portion read by the witness be submarked as P435B. Thank you, Your Honor.
2: Continuing objection, Your Honor.
1: Continuing objection, the counsel is noted.
0: Lilinaw kaugnay ng pattern of violence. 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Mr. Witness, ano ang inyong sinuri kung mayroon man kaugnay ng gravity at seriousness ng banta?
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2: Objection, Your Honor. The witness already is providing conclusions of law, Your Honor. May we ask that it be stricken off the record?
0: Your Honor, may I respond to that?
1: Counsel for the prosecutor may respond. Rather, the lead prosecutor may respond.
0: Your Honor, the witness is testifying as to what transpired during the investigation of Special Task Force. He is testifying on the observation, appreciation, and findings of the Special Task Force. And this is the very purpose of presenting the testimony of NBI Director Melvin Matibag.
2: Short rejoinder, Your Honor.
1: Counsel may give a rejoinder.
2: Part of the witness's response is the use of the term confession, which is a legal term. The witness is a lawyer. He knows exactly what he's doing, Your Honor.
0: Nevertheless, Your Honor, that is the testimony of the witness, and that should be considered by the impeachment court.
1: The presiding officer shall rule, let it stay in the record as part of the narration of the witness, but not as to for the senator judges not to consider it as a conclusion of law, notwithstanding that the witness is the director of the NBI and or is a lawyer and a former dean, that is still not to be used by any of the senator judges as a conclusion of law as to the fact in issue in this impeachment court. Witness, may answer.
0: Bukod sa pinanggit mong confession, ano pa kung mayroon man ang iyong sinuri, kaugnay pa rin ang gravity at seriousness ng banta.
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2: Direction, Your Honor, maybe know the question.
1: Allow Your Honor, the counsel to finish. She's not yet finished.
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2: Objection on the word, use of the word banta, Your Honor.
1: Witness already used that word. Counsel is simply referring to the words used by the witness himself already at this time. Witness may answer.
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0: Ano-ano
1: yung please.
0: Mga...
1: Council correspondent is recognized.
2: Your Honor, considering already the length of time, can we just ask for a 5-minute recess, Your Honor?
1: Actually, I'm about to do so as soon as the council for the lead council winds
0: Honor,
1: up.
0: I'm about to conclude.
1: As soon as the direct examination is concluded, the chair will declare a recess before we proceed with your cross. Would that be okay, counsel?
2: Okay, Your Honor.
1: Counsel may proceed. Witness may answer.
0: Mr. Witness, ano yung mga papel na ipinapakita mo kanina?
3: Ito po yung patuloy na pag-uulat ng minutes ng meeting at mga intel report po na nasagap kaugnay po sa ating isyong pinag-uusapan.
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3: Kasama na po ito.
0: Mr. Witness, I'm about to conclude. Ano ang nalabag ng Vice Presidente kung mayroon man?
2: Objection, Your Honor.
0: Kaugnay ng banta niya sa buhay ng Presidente. Your Honor, this is still part of the investigation.
1: I will have to sustain the objection. It would call for a conclusion of law, and as admitted by the witness himself, the investigation is ongoing unless he has concluded it already. Kindly rephrase, counsel.
0: I have no further question, Your Honor.
1: If there are no further questions, given that it is 4:03 and given that we start, it's been 2 hours already, as agreed, Chair will declare a 15-minute recess. We shall resume at 4:18 for the cross-examination of the counsel for respondent. We are in recess. Witness is excused for the meantime and may exit the witness box.
4: Isang pangalan, isang kontrobersya, isang makasaysayang laban na muling yayanig sa buong Pilipinas. 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

0: abogado si Terry Lopez eh. 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
1: Your Honor, it appears that we're having technical difficulties. Can we just replay that part, Your Honor?
2: Your Honor, may I make a manifestation first?
3: Can the tech kindly pause and rewind a bit with respect to the portion? Just a bit.
1: Your Honor, this is part of the question, Your Honor. Can we ask that the manifestation be made after the playing of this video and the asking of the appropriate question?
2: Your Honor, the manifestation concerns the very video that they are presenting.
3: We're already playing it, lead counsel. We will recognize you after the video is played. Kindly proceed with the playing of the video.
0: Walang cellphone. 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Princess, you're raising your hand.
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5: So, naririnig po ba ako, Princess Maui?
0: Yes.
5: Oh, thank you. Good morning po, Madam Vice President. 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
1: All right. For the benefit of this court, that is timestamp 1-12, 1-12:43 onwards of the video recording with accompanying transcript.
3: With the permission of the counsel for respondent, the lead prosecutor is recognized for her manifestation.
2: Your Honor, I wish to manifest that the video which was played is unmarked and spliced video, Your Honor. That is for the record.
3: The counsel for respondent just mentioned the timestamp and the marking as well. Counsel for the respondent may proceed.
1: All right. Now, Director Matibag, these are my questions about the statements of VP Sara in that video. Do you have personal knowledge of the theft incident involving Attorney Lopez's cell phone?
4: Wala po.
1: Wala. Do you have personal knowledge on the buffet in the House of Representatives?
4: Wala po.
1: Wala. Do you have personal knowledge on the communities na asin lang ang kinakain?
4: Wala po.
1: All right. Do you have personal knowledge on the person whom VP Sara talked to regarding BBM, FL, and the former speaker?
4: Wala po dahil wala. Siya nakipag-usap.
1: All right. Okay. Thank you for that. So, now, you mentioned that you watched the whole video. My question to you is, did the NBI conduct any separate investigation regarding the various acts of corruption of alleged acts of corruption of BBM, FL, the former speaker, and the congressman as mentioned by VP Sara?
4: Marami pong iniulat sa akin na mag-investigasyon, subalit hindi naman po kasi binanggit doon sa video sino ang mga particular na kailangang imbestigahan. 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
1: Right, but as NBI director now, you have the authority to investigate alleged cases of corruption, correct?
4: Tama po yun.
1: Right. In fact, you came out in the news recently stating that you will investigate the 2019 SEA Games, correct?
4: Tama po.
1: Right. And the 2019 SEA Games came prior to this 2024 PRESCON, correct?
4: Tama po.
1: Okay. Do you intend, my next question is this, do you also intend to investigate the alleged corruption involving the unaudited confidential funds of the OP, Office of the President, also mentioned by VP Sara?
4: Kung mayroon po mga ebidensyang ilalatag sa amin para amin pong sundan, eh hindi po magdadalawang isip ang NBI sapagkat ito po ang mandato ng NBI.
1: All right, thank you for
4: imbestiga ng mga krimen po. Amin pong nakikita.
1: All right, thank you for that answer. Now, do you also intend to investigate the alleged corruption involving the former speaker going around the country and giving government funds to people also mentioned by VP Sara in that video?
2: Your Honor, may I comment, Your Honor?
3: What is the comment of the lead prosecutor?
2: We are objecting to that question, Your Honor, as the same is misleading.
1: Your Honor, if he knows, he said he watched the whole video, he listened to the statements. There was a statement there.
3: Witness may answer, if he knows.
4: Well, kung meron po mga ebidensyang pumapasok, tulad ng lahat ng aming ginagawa, we are driven by evidence and the process and the law na dapat pong sundin.
1: All right. Now, my next question is, your wife is also a member of the House of Representatives.
4: That is correct po.
1: And she is Representative Maria.
2: Your Honor, with all due respect.
1: This is cross, Your Honor. Maybe given leeway,
3: allow,
1: Your Honor.
3: Allow the counsel to finish the question and then you may make your objection afterwards. Finish your question, counsel for the respondent.
1: She is Representative Maria Rene Ann Lourdes G. Matibag.
3: Before the witness answers, what is the objection of the lead prosecutor?
2: The questions, Your Honor, of the defense with regards to the wife of the witness is totally irrelevant.
1: Your Honor,
2: and that should not be allowed.
1: Your Honor, these are credibility testing questions, Your Honor, which is always relevant.
3: The objection is overruled. It tests the freedom from bias, if any, of the witness regarding his testimony. And the chair will allow it. Witness may answer.
2: Your Honor, may I just enter a continuing objection on the line of questions pertaining to the wife of the witness, Your Honor.
3: So noted. Witness may answer.
4: Opo.
1: All right. Now, let me direct your attention to House Resolution Number 989. This is also part of the records of this case, entitled Setting Forth the Articles of Impeachment Against Vice President Sara Z. Duterte. Permission to use a pointer, Your Honor. Now, it appears that from this document,
3: counsel may do so,
1: that your wife is one of the endorsers of this House resolution. Can you confirm that?
4: Yes, the name is her.
1: It's there, okay. Now, there's a signature page also. The pages, this document is not numbered, but it appears that it's around page 19. Can you confirm if this is your wife's signature?
4: I think I have no authority to confirm the signature even if she is my wife.
1: So you can confirm the signature of your NBI agent but not your wife?
4: It's appeared to be her signature, but I have not confronted with the document so that I can compare it.
1: At any rate, Your Honor, may we allow?
4: With the NBI, it's different. I testified earlier.

0: Computer before counsel for respondent requests it to be marked. Witness will kindly look at the document and answer their question.
1: May I first manifest, Your Honor, that the photocopy, the document being presented to the witness is a photocopy.
2: Your Honor, if at all we can agree that the court's copy be submarked, Your Honor. And we request, Your Honor, that the first page that we showed and this signature page around page 16 be submarked even at later, Your Honor, before the third.
0: It shall be done at a later time. In the meantime, by the oath of respective counsels, I believe we can rely on this copy, subject to confirmation in the marking of the actual copy that the court has.
2: And
0: of the you're referring to the impeachment resolution on impeachment, right?
2: Yes, Your Honor. Counsel? But Your Honor, in so far as the identification of this witness, we are relying actually on the transmittal by the Committee on Justice, which was received by your office on May 11. 2026, Your Honor.
0: Not so by my office, but by the Secretary General of the Senate. Kindly confront the witness with the document so that he may answer intelligently.
2: If you know only, Director
3: Your,
2: Matibag.
3: Your Honor, respectfully, if I may say something,
0: Director Matibag.
3: In order to save time and the questioning of the defense counsel, I think he's going to the position if my wife endorses the article of impeachment so that we save time and it's on record, it's a matter of public notice. Yes, my wife is one of the endorsers of the impeachment.
0: Duly noted. Counsel, move on.
2: All right, thank you for that admission, Director Matibag. And despite that spousal relationship that you admitted, you decided to appear and testify today, correct?
3: My decision to be a witness is by virtue of a subpoena issued by the Honorable Court and by invitation of the Committee on Justice for the Prosecution. However, the job of my wife as a legislator is totally detached from me being the director of the National Bureau of Investigation.
2: Okay, my next question is, but the court did not issue a subpoena for you to appear today.
3: Actually,
2: are you saying that you received a subpoena despite this honorable court not issuing a subpoena for you?
3: Even if there's no subpoena in the pretrial order, I was mentioned to be a witness. And I was invited by the prosecution to be a witness. And from my understanding, in the pre-trial order, I was also listed by the defense. I will be gladly witness for the defense as well if I will be called upon.
2: All right. But which is which? Are you appearing today by virtue of a subpoena or without a subpoena?
3: I'm appearing today as a witness, as called upon and announced by the Honorable Court and by the invitation also of the prosecution.
2: No, that's not my question, Director Matibag. You're a lawyer. You know this. Are you appearing today by virtue of a subpoena or no subpoena?
3: There's no written subpoena, but there is a verbal announcement from the Honorable Court that I will be a witness in today's hearing.
1: Your Honor, the question of the defense is misleading. It is apparent that last week a subpoena was issued to the witness, Your Honor, and it is because of the other matters that was heard and addressed by the impeachment court, the schedule of the witness was scheduled to today.
2: Your Honor,
0: the objection is overruled. First asked and answered, and for the record and information of the senator judges, the presiding officer confirms that no subpoena was issued to Director Matibag. In fact, I asked if one was needed. And the response I got was that it was not necessary. But indeed, the chair also confirms that the name of Director Matibag was requested to be invited by the counsel by the prosecutors, and he was so named by the presiding officer to attend in, I believe, yesterday, supposedly, and today's trial dates. Move on, counsel.
2: Just one last question on this point. So considering that there's no subpoena, I'm just wondering how it works. Did you coordinate with any of the prosecutors in relation to your appearing or appearance in today's proceedings?
3: Well, we conducted some meetings on this matter.
2: You mean prior to your appearance to this honorable court,

0: met with certain members of the prosecution?
1: Yes, twice, when I was informed that I will be a witness on the pre-trial order.
0: All right. Did you meet with the private prosecutors or the public prosecutors?
1: With the chairman of the committee, with the Congresswoman Gerbiller.
0: And you are confirming in open court that you discussed or you were briefed in that meeting based in your testimony? Okay, you can explain.
1: Well, I'm a lawyer and I know where you're going. There was no discussion or coaching. We just discussed matters that supposed to be covered by my testimony. Because I'm a director, I will be testifying. Of course, they will want to know what will be the nature of my testimony. In the same way that when you want to present me as your witness, I will be more than willing to sit down with the defense counsel.
0: Your Honor, I take exception to that. I don't think Director Matibag knows where I'm going. In fact, I'm moving on to a new point. At any rate, Your Honor, I don't think we are calling him as a witness. So these are facts that only he assumes.
1: No, and but
0: we want to state that for the record, Your Honor.
2: Witness will not argue with the counsel.
1: Kindly I'm sorry, Your Honor.
2: Kindly move on, yes, counsel, sir. For the respondent.
0: All right. Let's just move on, Director Matibag. The NBI is under the DOJ, correct?
1: That is correct. Right.
0: And the DOJ is under the Office of the President, correct?
1: That is correct.
0: Now, BBM, in short, BBM has control and supervision over both NBI and the... Your Honor, sorry, I'm hearing... comments from the prosecution. I don't mean any disrespect to the president. It's just for purposes of abbreviation, I'm just calling him BBM. But at any rate, I'll move on to my question. So BBM has control and supervision over both the NBI and the DOJ, correct?
1: That is not exactly correct. Only on the matter of appointments, but we enjoyed independence in the matter of investigation.
0: I'm glad you mentioned that. Do you confirm that you're an appointee of BBM?
1: Well, it's only the president who can make an appointment. I think it is provided for in the...
0: What's the answer?
1: Yes.
0: Yes, okay. And so my question to you is this. Did BBM participate in the NBI's investigation in any way?
1: No.
0: No. All right. So don't you consider your appointment as NBI director as participation on the part of BBM?
1: No.
0: No. Okay. All right. You mentioned a while ago that after the affidavit of investigation, it was submitted to the DOJ for evaluation, correct?
1: For their evaluation and finding if there's enough reason to file a case before the regional trial court or the proper court.
0: All right. And during your direct testimony, you also mentioned that as we speak, it is still pending, correct?
1: That is correct.
0: All right. Now, in other words, in terms of formal charge to be filed in court, that is still not available at this time, correct?
1: It's in the jurisdiction of the National Prosecution Service, which is under the Department of Justice.
0: But insofar as the case that the NBI filed with the DOJ, is it not the case that that charge does not include contracting for the assassination?
1: That is correct. What was filed was grave threat and inciting to sedition.
0: So in other words, at this point, VP Sara is not being made to answer for contracting for assassination, correct?
1: That is exactly what that my testimony covered. That she is being investigated for contracting a person to kill the president. And that is a continuing threat not only to the life of the president, but to the national security of our country.
0: Not responsive, Your Honor. My question is if she's already being made to answer to that particular charge.
2: Made to answer, counsel, meaning has she been subpoenaed?
0: I'll be more specific. Has she been subpoenaed in terms of contracting for assassination?
1: Well, in this impeachment court, she's being on trial. And that is very well covered by the articles. To me, as a lawyer, not only as an NBI director, and as a former dean, that is a betrayal of public trust to me. Because she made an oath of office that she will protect, defend the Constitution, execute laws, do justice to to others.
2: Director, let the court intervene at this juncture. That is not responsive to the question of counsel. Kindly just answer the question. Has the NBI issued a subpoena against the Vice President with respect to the crime of contracting a killer, allegedly?
1: At this point, Your Honor, not yet.
0: Not yet. Okay.
2: Please proceed, counsel.
0: That's enough. So no subpoena as of now. But in other words, has there been any affidavit of investigation relating to contracting for assassination?
1: My understanding is there was a subpoena issued at that time during the investigation to the Vice President, and the lawyer submitted an affidavit.
0: No. Again, not responsive, Your Honor. I'm talking about an affidavit of investigation executed by the NBI.
1: Not yet.
0: In terms of, not yet. Okay, so at this point, would you agree with me that the DOJ has not found any basis for contracting for assassination?
1: Wala pa po, sa
0: yun. All right. So at this point, as of today, there is simply no evidence to warrant the filing of a formal charge for contracting for assassination, correct?
1: That's why kung babalikan po natin yung aking testimonya, this is a continuing and an open investigation as to the contracting a killer.
0: So in other words, the reason why these are not present at this time because your investigation is still ongoing.
1: It's a case build-up and an open, active investigation.
0: All right. Very well. Now, you mentioned about grave threats and inciting to sedition. My question to you is, these subject matters fall under the category of felonies, correct?
1: That's correct.
0: Yeah. Now, in fact, based on the penalties involved as provided by law, these fall under the jurisdiction of the first level trial courts, correct?
1: Yes.
0: All right. Now, moreover, for one to be declared guilty of these felonies, the burden of proof is guilt beyond reasonable doubt, correct?
1: That is correct.
0: Now, guilt beyond reasonable doubt, is this a low threshold or a high threshold?
1: Beyond reasonable doubt, of course, it's a high threshold.
0: In fact, it is the highest threshold in
1: that
0: criminal
1: correct.
0: Law, correct? So in other words, para lang for the benefit of the Filipino people watching, so hindi ka pwedeng magsampa ng kaso nang hindi mo kayang patunayan, correct?
1: Tama po yun, dahil meron pong Memorandum Circular number 20 ng Department of Justice kung saan sinasabi that when you file cases, there should be a reasonable certainty of conviction.
0: Thank you for that clarification. So if the threshold is guilt beyond reasonable, if this threshold of guilt beyond reasonable doubt is not reached, then the accused must be acquitted, correct?
1: Tama po yan.
0: And insofar as grave threats or inciting to sedition, it is the trial courts that will decide that, correct?
1: That is correct.
0: Not the DOJ?
1: The DOJ will submit the information and the resolution for prosecution. At the end of the day, it will be the court who will say whether it's guilty or not.
0: All right. Now, in your testimony earlier, you mentioned that there are leads on the alleged person that VP Sara talked to, correct?
1: Yes.
0: But let me ask you this. During that press con, did VP Sara mention the word assassin?
1: Wala po.
0: All right. Now, the investigation on these leads, are these already final?
1: Pakiulit po.
0: The investigation based on these leads that you mentioned, are these already final?
1: Hindi po. Hindi pa malino final. Po sinabi ko that this is a continuing and open investigation po.
0: Alright. So, in other words, you haven't given any opportunity for VP Sara to confront this alleged person, correct?
1: Hindi po.
0: Alright. But, will you agree with me that confronting this alleged person is part of due process?
1: Tama po. Kaya mas maganda nga po kung si VP Sara mismo magsabi dito kung meron siyang kinausap at kung sino kinausap.
0: But is that part of the SOP also that you give an opportunity for VP Sara to confront?
1: Tama po. Pag natukoy na po namin kung sino ang tao kanyang kinausap, that is the time na siya po ay aming kukumprontahin. 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
0: Alright. My next question is very simple. So you offered your testimony before this impeachment court, even you performed SOP or giving opportunity to VP Sara to confront?
1: Malino naman po yung sinabi ko. 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

0: within 3 months, 6 months, eh, matutukoy na itong kakontrata?
1: As we look at
0: the time frame, an indicative time frame?
1: As we go on to the progress, probably po within the 3 to 6 months, eh, magkakaroon po tayo. 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
1: 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May correlate po natin doon sa statement mismo ng mayor at ng ating pong vice-presidente po.
0: Maraming salamat, Mr. Presiding Officer.
2: Thank you, Mr. Senate President. Will Senator Judge Allen make an interjection or will he make a manifestation regarding another matter? Then the presiding officer will first recognize Senator Judge Aquino for his interjections and interventions. You may proceed, sir, when you're ready. You have 2 minutes.
3: Thank you, Mr. Presiding Officer. Very quickly lang, Director Matibag. 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Diba? Pero ito po, just one question. Sa inyo pong professional assessment, anong porsyento, what percentage is the probability na meron ngang nakausap na tao ang Vice Presidente para gawin yung mga pagpatay? 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
1: Base po mismo sa pahayag ng Vice Presidente, nakasisiguro po na mayroong kinausap.
3: Anong percentage po? 70%?
1: 100% po, sapagkat siya na mismo ang nagsabi ng kanyang plano na siya ay may kinausap ng papatay at pumayag yung papatay sa kanilang pag-uusap.
3: Okay, maraming salamat, Mr. Presiding
2: Officer. Senator Judge Cayetano Allen is recognized for his interjections.
4: Before that, on the same point of Senator Bam, may I just manifest that I have submitted, Presiding Officer, Mr. Senate President, a written continuing objection to the ruling on the Presiding Officer dated 20 July 2026 on the subpoena. But according to the Journal Service, it will not be included in the journal. May I move that it be included in the records? In the records, whatever is more convenient for everyone.
2: It will definitely be in the record and transcript, Your Honor. We will see what we can do about the journal. Can we get back to you?
4: Yes.
2: Because there's a technical difficulty. Yes.
4: We were just under an impression until today. That's why hinabol ko ng 531, then nilagay ko na lang possible supplemental. But whatever is more convenient for the clerk of court.
2: The chair will entertain a motion to reconsider the approval of the journal earlier so that we can include this in the journal and then approve it. If you would like to make that motion, yes. Your Honor.
4: Well, may I move that we reconsider approval of journal just so that we can include what we agreed on yesterday, which is the written objection.
2: There is a motion to reconsider the approval of the journal of yesterday, July 20, 2026, in order to include as part of the journal the written manifestation of Senator Judge Allen Cayetano, as we have done so with respect to Senator Judges Villanueva, Marcos, Go, Villar Camille, and Legarda. Absent any objections, the motion is approved. Journal is reconsidered. And the insertion of the manifestation of the Honorable Cayetano is so included, so ordered.

0: Thank you, dear colleagues.
1: Would you like to complete the process and move for the approval of
0: yes,
1: the journal now?
0: We move Senator the approval with the amendment, not an insertion.
1: The journal is approved as amended by inserting the manifestation of Senator Judge Alan Cayetano. Is there any objection? Hearing none, the same is approved, sans the reading of the same.
2: Mr. Presiding Officer, just
1: yes,
2: one point.
1: Yes, what is
2: point.
1: The pleasure of Senator Judge Villanueva?
2: Yes, Mr. President, it's just, I just wanted to put on record that this representation is not objecting to the ruling of the chair yesterday, and that the only reason why I wanted to put into the records my manifestation with regard to the ruling of the chair, just to put on record. Thank you.
1: Duly noted. Senator Judge Cayetano may proceed with his interjections. He has 2 minutes. You may proceed, sir, when you're ready.
0: Good afternoon, Mr. Witness, Director, Attorney Matibag, schoolmate.
3: Good afternoon, sir, Your Honor.
0: Yeah, just on that point, ni Senator Bam, I understand as a law enforcer, as an investigator, you have to take all threats seriously. I'll ask you the same questions I asked the two NBI officers, and I do understand they were not under your supervision during that time dahil dun pa sila kay Director Santiago, no? I won't ask all the questions, but you did review the whole video or just the portions relevant to the statement of the Vice President na no joke, yung November 23.
3: Your Honor, napanood ko po yung video, but you're correct, I focus mainly on the issue that is being
0: undertaken. So simple question, paano naging process kung anong parts ng video at ng statement niya ang paniniwalaan mo or ng task force? So it's not personal. I mean, if you were in the task force or, as you said, you created the task force now at duty nyo yung safety ng high government officials, anong process nyo kung anong parts ng video ang paniniwalaan nyo at hindi? Ng statements niya, what I meant.
3: Well, ang ginawa po natin dyan, doon po mismo sa konteksto ng kanyang sinabi na humanap siya ng papatay at inutos niya na papatayin ang tatlong individual at yun po ay pumayag yung papatay at sinabi pa niya no joke, doon pa lamang po ay napinapong nakita yung pong ating hinahanap po na mga pwede niyang pananagutan po sa batas.
0: Well, as an appointee of this government, as a lawyer, as an NBI director, I see your point and I get that. But what I meant is that before that statement, sabi kasi niya, kung papatayin ako, the record will bear out naman yung eksaktong sinabi niya. 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If you're gonna believe that she contracted or talked to, may kausap, no? 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
0: Yes. In the same video, she mentioned massive corruption. But wala pa...
4: ...ng bayan. 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Absuelto o convictado. 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
0: Ayer. So, focusing dun sa patayin yung tatlo kung papatayin siya. In the meantime, tumutuo yung ano, yung massive corruption lumabas afterwards, di ba? So, the just one other point. At the beginning of the prosecution's questions to you, and I think the defense had a question about what can you investigate. Can you repeat your answer? As an NBI, as the NBI director and the NBI can investigate, did you say all crimes or yung mga crimes?
3: Lahat po ng mga pumapasok sa amin na mga krimen ay amin pong pwedeng imbestigahan mutu proprio. 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And by the very nature, under the...

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13: Minamadali. But anyway, going back to Ronel Mas, what was the justification of the NBA back then when Mr. Ronel Mas was arrested without warrant?
14: Well, they consider po that the threat is live. And alam nyo nga po, yung sinasabi na lahat po ng threat, ay hindi po, ito po yung sinuseryoso.
13: So men of order? Sa na-arrest when si
14: I don't have that recollection. Hindi ko po alam, but it was the arrest was made by the regional office po of Region 1 po.
13: So, would you admit now na illegal yung ginawa ng NBI noon na pag-aresto kay Ronel Mas na walang warrant?
14: Well, si Ronel Mas po was released precisely the reason why meron pong lapses po doon sa procedure.
13: Okay, would you also consider na the fact na merong ginawang pagbabanta si Baste Duterte na similar dito kay Ronel Mas, na dapat umaksyon din yung NBI tulad ng pag-aksyon nila sa isang guro?
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13: Maraming salamat po.
15: Thank you, Senator Judge Raffy Tulfo. Senator Judge Pangilinan is recognized. You may proceed with your intervention, sir. You have 2 minutes.
16: Thank you, Mr. Presiding Officer. Magandang gabi, Ginoong Direktor, Kanina tinatanong sa inyo, no, yung usapin ng trust rating. Na mas mataas yung trust rating ng Vice President kaysa sa Presidente. Bilang abogado, tinanong sa iyo ito kanina, may kinalaman ba ang approval sa trust? Kung mas mataas ang trust rating, ibig sabihin wala nang betrayal of the public trust?
14: Well, wala po. 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At without accusing anyone, alam naman natin there are surveys that can be manipulated po.
16: No, but having said that, kaya ako lang tinanong yun kasi baka yung mga nakikinig natin mga kababayan ay malito dahil hindi ba tamang sabihin na iba yung trust rating, iba yung betrayal of the public trust.
14: Tama po.
16: Tama?
14: Yung trust rating po ay base sa numero. Dahil sa survey, yung public betrayal of public trust, malino naman po yan na nakasaad sa konstitusyon na ito ay isang basihan ng impeachment. At saan po pumapasok ang betrayal of public trust? Pag meron ka pong ginawa na pag-violate, not necessarily criminal, hindi kailangan ng conviction, kundi sinasabi po, pag tinignan natin yung discussion po ng ating constitutional committee ng ginawa yan, binabanggit nga po dyan yung betrayal of public trust, yung hindi mo pagtupad sa yung out of office, that will qualify as a betrayal of public trust.
16: In other words, kay negative yung trust rating mo, o 100% yung trust rating mo, base sa batas, base sa konstitusyon, pwede kang ma-convict. Whether negative or positive trust rating, pwede ka pa rin ma-convict o ma-acquit. Depende sa ebidensya sa usapin ng betrayal of the public trust.
14: Tama po. Wala pong kinalaman ang survey on the trust rating, kundi kung ano po ang ebidensya na ipinasok po sa ating pong impeachment court.
16: Maraming salamat.
15: Senator Judge Pia Cayetano is recognized for her interjections and interventions. You may proceed, ma'am, when you are ready, and you have 2 minutes.
6: For the prosecution. Do you consider Las Canas an important witness for you, for the prosecution?
12: With all due respect, Your Honor, the purpose of the testimony is to present what transpired during the investigation of the Special Task Force. As to whether or not what probative value it holds, it is not part actually of the decision of the prosecution, as what we are intending to do here is to present only what happened during the investigation of the NBI, Your Honor.
6: Mr. Presiding Officer, the rules of evidence are very clear. You either present a witness who provides your testimony or you present a document. And in terms of documents, Rule 132, Section 19 says there are two classes of documents, public documents and private documents. Included in public documents are documents acknowledged before a notary public. Yung pinakitang document is not acknowledged by a notary public. Pwede naman din ang private documents, that's the other class. If it can be shown and authenticated in any of the following manner. The person saw the document executed or written. Nakita ba ng witness mo na sinulat yon? Nakita ba niya?
12: Your Honor, we can...
6: No, please answer my question.
12: No, Your Honor.
6: Oh, the next manner of authenticating by evidence of the genuineness of the signature or handwriting of the maker. The defense said ni walang original signature doon. Do you disagree with that?
12: We don't, Your Honor.
6: Okay, and the third, by other evidence showing its due execution and authenticity, did you provide?
12: No, Your Honor.
6: Okay, so simple lang, Mr. Presiding Officer. They're trying to prove something by showing a document that any law student, even yung mga kababayan natin na nakikinig na ngayon na ang dami ng alam sa procedure, will tell you na hindi acceptable yon. And with all due respect, katulad din nung kahapon na humingi ako ng payo sa inyo, again, I will not name names, we had a discussion in caucus na you cannot unsee what you see. You cannot unhear what you hear. So pinalabas yun. Wala akong problema na palabasin yun, pero do your job and present the proper witness and the proper documentation to do that. Do your job. I'm addressing this, Mr. Presiding Officer, to us as a body. Kasi hindi tama yun. Magdidesisyon tayo, you warn us, pero pinabayaan natin na makita yun. Minamarkahan pa, submarkings. What's the purpose of all that?
12: May I respond, Your Honor?
6: Not really.
15: I don't believe
6: because
15: there was
6: I already
15: a question.
6: Answered. I already asked you the questions, and you had a chance to respond. Yes.
15: There was no question poised, or I was telling the lead prosecutor.
6: I move to my next point, Mr. Presiding Officer. Our jurisprudence is very clear, no? A witness must be competent and credible. Di ko nababasahin lahat yung jurisprudence natin dyan dahil kompleto na yung record natin dyan. But there is also a also included in our rules, Rule 132 on the rules of evidence. And I'll read it. A witness may be impeached by the party against whom he or she was called by contradictory evidence, by evidence that his or her general reputation for truth, honesty, or integrity is bad. Or by evidence that he or she has made at other times statements inconsistent with his or her present testimony. So this is the rules, no? Siguro we can, well, I'm reading the rules, so we can take notice of this, that this is what our rules say, and I don't think anyone will contradict that. Again, there are lots of cases supporting this. So, just want to point out, Mr. President, that just looking for my notes.

sorry, with the indulgences of the body, I'm just looking for my notes because I want to be accurate in my the next statement that I'm going to read into the record.

0: If the lady cannot locate it, she may avail of her time again tomorrow since Director Matibag and the Council for the Parties will
1: be here. Pwede naman, but if you give me a few more seconds, I might be able to dispose of this issue, Mr. President, Mr. Presiding Officer.

0: Okay. I won't delay the... I can paraphrase it, but I think it would be best if I look at the record. So I will just avail.
1: The presiding officer will give the lady first crack at interventions by Senator Judge tomorrow after the cross-examination of the counsel for respondent tomorrow. Since Director Matibag will be here again tomorrow for the continuation of the cross-examination by counsel for respondent, the interjections and interventions of the other senator judges may proceed. Again, after the cross-examination, redirect and recross if any. So the senator judges have time until tomorrow. Unless there are other matters that the council for the parties would want to discuss.
2: One last.
1: The court will wind down with some administrative matters.
2: One last.
1: Yes, council correspondent.
2: Your Honor, aside from the Las Cañas document, we would also like to request a copy of the AO number 11, just for reference, Your Honor, to be used as AO number 11.
1: The council, the prosecutor is directed to furnish
2: within the day after the proceedings.
1: Right? Within the day after the proceedings, a copy of AO number 11, signed by Director Matibag, dated, if I'm not mistaken, April 16, 2026. Any other points you want to raise, lead prosecutor?
3: Your Honor, it appears that there is standing subpoena for...
1: I will rule on that in a bit.
3: I will rule on that in a bit. Pareha?
1: I will rule against who?
3: Ms. Marivic Pareha of Legislative Archive. We manifested yesterday, Your Honor, that we have yet to determine when we will be presenting this witness.
1: Yes, so we will act on these at the proper time. This will be part of the Chair's ruling before we adjourn.
3: May I inquire, Your Honor, if tomorrow we will be able to conclude the testimony of witness Director Matibag, whether or not we will be proceeding to present the first witness for confidential fund, Your Honor.
1: The court will address that in a bit before we adjourn, counsel. Any other points, counsel, for the respondent?
2: No more, Your Honor.
1: Court will now dispose of some administrative matters. We are in receipt of a request for subpoena ad testificandum addressed to Ms. Marivic Pareha, as well as subpoena ad testificandum addressed to Mr. Roderick C. Wamil and Ms. Eileen May Del Ocampo, both from the Commission on Audit. The Chair, the presiding officer, defers action on these requests for subpoena and will act on them at the proper time and in due time. In regard to the subpoena ad testificandum and duces tecum issued to Ms. Violeta Constantino and Ms. Nenita Camposano, the Chair in the meantime recalls the subpoenas issued to them without prejudice to reissuing the subpoena at a later time for a later date. 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What is the pleasure of Senator Judge Zubiri?
4: Thank you very much, presiding officer. Just want to ask a question. You are withdrawing the subpoena because you feel that we might not take them up tomorrow, is that
1: yes,
4: correct?
1: That is correct, Your Honor.
4: Haba pa ba to kay witness Matibag? You mean we cannot take it up tomorrow?
1: I would think so. That was pursuant to a discussion with both counsel for the parties earlier. Senator,
4: so we're looking at taking up that article on Monday?
1: Yes, that is correct, Your Honor.
4: Okay, thank you, Your Honor.
1: Also, in regard to the trial, the senator judges agreed...
4: Tuesday pala po. Tuesday, sorry. Monday is the sauna. So Tuesday.
1: I will discuss that too, Senator Judge Zubiri. During caucus, the senator judges agreed for next week there will be no trial on Monday, given that it's the state of the nation of the president. There will be no trial on Tuesday. to afford the minority the opportunity to prepare and deliver their contrasona, which is a tradition in relation to the State of the Nation address by the President. So our next trial date, for your information, which we will clarify on Wednesday, tomorrow, will be on July 29. Now, on July 29, again, as agreed in caucus by the senators and the senator judges, the new time of the trial will be from 10 a.m. to 3 p.m. And the session of the Senate will be on or at 4 p.m. So, to repeat, no trial on July 27, Monday. No trial on July 28, that's a Tuesday. On Wednesday, our trial will resume July 29 at 10 a.m. up to 3 p.m. with a break, short break for lunch, snacks, or the call of nature for anyone. Henceforth, after that week in August, we will be conducting the trial from Monday to Wednesday from 10 a.m. to 3 p.m. Counsel for the parties are asked to take note. So, to avoid confusion, Director Matibag, we expect you to come back and be here again tomorrow, not at 10, but at 2 p.m. To yes, continue sir. With your testimony via the cross-examination, redirect or recross of the Council for the Parties, and questions from the Senator judges. Without issuing a subpoena, Director Matibag, did we get your commitment to be here tomorrow?
5: Yes, Your Honor, gladly.
1: Thank you very much. There being no other matters to be taken up and no other business to take up, the trial is hereby adjourned until tomorrow, Wednesday, July 22 at 2 p.m. in the afternoon.